0: by sale, 1781. 1781. Just an out of control juvenile. Parties were counseled. Units will be 10A. No report.
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1: 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I'll be 76 to 6400 with about 95.
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Good. Can you show myself 8:15 and 8:02 and Ralph at 605 North Point? Attempt to contact. It's going to be Lassa Ramirez, 1st of Caroline. She should be code 32.

Flight 38, just for reference, for date of birth, this is Captain Swindon. 11-15-15 or 1-6? 1-6.

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0: 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All units are en route, code 4.
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0: 314 North D David. 314 North D David. The RP is advising a green Camaro is following a female. The female has three kids with her. They should be on G George with, near the railroad tracks. Possible domestic. I think it working myself. They might turn up. You're at 10-1.
2: 814 advising myself and 815 are en route. Go ahead and pin my current traffic.
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0: Wireless 911 within 5 meters of 9140 Avenue 198. Call taker can hear a male and female in a 415. Line disconnected, no answer on callback.
1: Control, copy.
0: 10-4. 10-boy, I put you on that to back. Break 10 out of, I say.
2: Go for 10 out.
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0: Charles,
2: Mercedes.
0: I'll put you on the AMA for CWS. 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
0: Negative. They just advised on G Street near the railroad tracks. Just information, your radio's got really low volume.

0: 814.
1: 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She's at 314 North D. Davis.
0: 314 North D. Davis, 10-4.

0: 15, I'm 23 at 314 North D. David.
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0: by CIA 14. 814. I'll be checking this over, and the status of the Camaro is going to be black instead of green.
1: You were 10-1 at the very beginning of that. I copied the Camaro's black, not green.
0: Affirmative, and I'll be checking silver.
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0: example, that'll be the black Camaro that was released at Cologne. I'll follow it.
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Vice 814, unit's going to be attempting contact. 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
1: Viceway 842, 1038.
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1: Viceway 842, 1038.
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0: 1017 with Marissa at 18904 Avenue 300. 18904 Avenue 300. RP is RO against the neighbors. The neighbors attempted to 245 her husband with a vehicle. Negative on contact made. She has video footage.

10 Charles, information. History with the phone number for Rebecca Ojeda, 128 of 80, address 9156 Avenue 198. She has 836 for 2735, case number 60771.

0: 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Can you add a 28 to the call? It's going to be Fort Motorcycle.
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1: 10-4, thank you.

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1: I say 814, she's 1042.
0: Tower Lakes.
1: I say 814, you can show myself an 815 back en route to Scrub.
0: What's the dispo on current traffic?
1: I say 815, I'll be 10-8 with an incident report.

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0: 14. Ramirez, 1116 of 93, code 32, Frank. It's been added to the call.
1: 10-4, thank you.
0: 10-4. Just information pending. Incident 304 East Firebaugh. 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

0: I'd say we're the 9 copy. Go ahead and pin for now. Tower, 10 Charles Landry. Last unit, 23 ID.
1: Control.
0: Ted Charles, 23 Timor.
2: 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Vice William Ventura, California Plate 8, Frank Robert Paul 019.

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0: Tower.
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0: advice to Adam for the 415, for the 836 with the female subject. It can be removed.
1: Left side of 10 trials, parties are separated, code 4, switching to 3.
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0: 10 boy. Dispatch, confirming that the 836 is removed.
1: 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She's already been arrested for the prior 2735.
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0: by say 8:14. I'll be sending with the report. 8:15 can advise further.
1: Denver. It's 8:46, 10:30.
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0: 6 Charles, I'll be 10-8 with the AOA report.
1: 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Break, follow up.
2: Good.
1: I'll be 7623665 Canal Drive in Draper.

West Side of 10 Charles. West Side of 10 Charles, the 836 is going to be inactive. She's already booked on those charges. Both parties are reporting verbal only. I'll be sending no report.

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0: 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Clear to copy beginning mileage.
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0: 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I'm 23.
1: 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I saw Larry, California Plate 91214, Adam 3.

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West side of 10 Charles, 1076 to 351 South Cornucopia Road in the city of Exeter regarding case number 26-064984.

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0: Alleyway behind Jack's gas.

you well. Special attention to Pinboy. The east of Betty and east of Highway 99 is a small Dawson running in and out of the freeway. Hornsville Road, CHP, the 7 Killer 1857.

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0: I'd say 814.
1: 814.
0: RP believes it's possibly going to be a scam. I'll be tonight and on at 1038.
1: Good.
0: It's going to be Lennox and Prospect, 6 George Adam Henry, 919.

0: George Adam Henry 919. Should be a Honda.
1: 10-4, that's going to be the correct address.

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0: Vesta 810 Charles. 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I'll be attempting the 21.

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0: Vice Ten Adam. 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Burke and Jacob Strike.
1: Step 4.
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0: 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Jim, you just checked that 612 Mulberry address. Say that's where that came from.
1: Copy that. 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
1: Yeah, I'm good.
0: Avenue 328, Road 112. Stand by for the 28.
1: Yep.
0: Seattle. It's going to be California license plate 5 Victor John Boy 617.
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0: 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My son is at 415 with his mother, Rosala, possibly over medication.
1: 10476.
2: West side 10-4, I'll be out with one on Avenue 317, Road 58, so forth. And I'll be switching to Chalmers.
0: 10-4.

0: Cypress and Sierra, A Frank, 52293.
1: 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It's clear expired 131 of 26 May 7 Chevy pickup, last exit scenario set up a list.

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1: 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I'll be 10-8, and I'll be out with Tim Boy.
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0: 13-1025 with Kayla Albright, 334 West Cedar Road. Her 11-year-old Remington Nye is missing. He attends Wilson Middle School, last seen wearing blue jeans and an extra youth football jersey with the Monarchs logo. But his scooter is gone and he's new to the area. Got home at 3:30. RP just got home. Found him missing.
1: 813-7476. I show you 14. Show me, Rob.
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0: Myself and Chanel will be sending to our residence just off of 378. Possibly at that address. Stand by for the numbers.
2: Cowboy.
0: Voice Chanel, the number's going to be 5844 Avenue 378.
1: A13, just be advised, mother's now saying that she saw the juvenile riding the scooter trying to get his attention.
3: A13, 10-4, just be advised, where at?

0: Lincoln, stand by. We're trying to get a location.
1: 10-4, I'll be 2-0.

0: Negative Sussex of residence. RQ would not allow entry into the property. He would be getting.
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2: 813 coming.
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1: A13.
0: A13, pending a civil at 319 Beverly Place. RP is advising Lieutenant Gary is reporting for a threat in a white t-shirt and black shorts. She's currently in a living room.
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1: NFL Alta Cemetery District, 42088 Road 100. Mark is advising there's correction. It's coming from Wi-Fi I, advising there's 10 subjects and it's closed.
0: 4 a.m. I copy, I'll be 76.
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Young Highway 198 and High Sierra Drive, California Plate 9 Zebra Henry Robert 464.

0: 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She was calling regarding call 442. I'll be checking.
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1: 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I'll be 10A with the report.

by State 874, 10-8, no report. Charles, 10-23, fire's going to be at 29515, row 217. Yep. 6-10, no report. Yep. 6 Charles, you can 10-22, it's going to be a bomb.

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0: right side, and I'm rolling 28. California 6, Victor, Yellow, Edward, 686.
1: Plates clear, expired 12-10-23, 2005 Honda, release of liability, registered to auto dismantling out of Merced.
0: Copy. I'll be on the 1030 on the vehicle at the Valero on Traver.
1: Yep.
0: Six, try that. It's good, but I'll be trying.
1: Yep.
0: Vice out to Adam. The correct 2086 Victor Yellow Frank 686.
1: Yep. Ten Adam from that. Please clear current 2010 Nissan Lost of Casamigos out of Bloomsburg.

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1: Clear current to 5 Chevy, last of Vera, out of Soma.
0: Yep. Vice, Kenny with the warning.

0: I say 814, issue cat number.
1: 14 cab number 26 Charles 115 068.
0: Sorry, I had background. Was the last digit 80?
1: The last were 6868.
0: 10-4, thank you.

0: 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So copy on 1664.
1: Go ahead.
0: Kimberly, 618 Birdsong Court. Advising she has an RO against her ex, Diego Flores. He's currently at her residence. She's 376 in a black Yukon. ET is 4 minutes. RP advised the stepdad showed up to the residence and Diego was looking through the windows. She does have siblings at her home and they're hiding in a closet.
1: 815, I copy. 76.
2: Why, Sally, 136 traffic.

0: 213, just be advised, RP's now on bias and she can hear loud noises from the backyard.
1: Vice 713, 10-4.

0: I say 814, negative on a crime, verbal only. I'll be en route to the pending.
1: Capricorn 70 of South Korea and Rocky Hill for two vehicle TA, a gray pickup versus a white Chevy truck. No road blockage. They are requesting a code 2 ambulance for two people. Multiple units.
2: 6 Adam, copy 28.
1: Go ahead.
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0: 400 block of North Valencia, California, plate 5, Nora, Tom, David, 025.
1: Yep.
2: Hey, 1-3 RP advising husband or ex-husband is possibly still on scene. We'll be clearing the residence. Negative on a code 8.
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0: 8, Tom, Ida, Adam, 632, break.
1: Good.
0: 25517, Norris 2. Just add it to the call, please.
1: Deborah.

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0: 1070 with Delfino, 526 West Beacon Avenue. Just occurred as his vehicle was shot as he was leaving his residence. He jumped out of the vehicle, is now hiding inside of his residence. Didn't see the suspect. Vehicle is a red Ford F-150 with the trailer.
1: Central,
0: stop. 10-4, 10-boy, can you back in 1781, you copy?
2: Right, so I want the residence is clear.

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1: Yep.
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0: Central, just be advised, there's an additional RP train looks like he's down. As far as the unknown subject, he's into her backyard. The vehicle was unoccupied. She then heard 3 gunshots, and then the wreck happened.
1: Westside Central, I'm out with two. Vehicle's going to be in the driveway across the street from the dispatch. Is that going to be unoccupied?
0: Yep.
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1: Fire station calls, this could be an additional homeowner. Advise the person pulled up in the truck. Heard a couple gunshots. The unknown person ran into the residence, will be clearing the property.

0: control to service center.
1: Clearing the resident.
0: Yep.
2: 17819 here. Can you relay?
0: He advised he's clearing the residence.

0: 536 Charles, clear the residence. Copa for now, waiting for admission, although it's clear the rest of the yard, the large yard.
1: 10 Charles, I copy.
2: 171, copy.

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1: Was there a vehicle description?
0: Lincoln 5 negative. All we have is the RP's vehicle. You couldn't see the suspect's vehicle.

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0: West Side Temple, is there a copy of secondary, please?
1: Affirm, good.
0: 7 Zebra Victor Union 002. Please come back to a Dodge. 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

0: 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Can you let Tulare PD direction Tulare Hospital know if they get any GSW victims to give us a 21?
1: Ava.

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0: A65 is going to be 200 in Avenue 344 Summer for 28.
1: Yep.
0: A65, 20 is going to be 56176 Henry 4. Final stop is going to be 196 and 344.
1: Yep. Plates clear, Craig, 2022 GMC, last up to Bureau out of Woodlake.

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0: 9 Nora Charles Edwards 012.
1: 10
0: I'll be out at 526 and a half. I'm contacting the residence.

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0: 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You can show myself and A15108.

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0: I'll be en route with the ERP to 855 West Westside Road. She's going to go to the office and try to get the temporary restraining order.

0: 10-boy, what's the case number associated with this?
1: 10-boy, case number is 66498.
0: That's Army 90 or 19?
1: 9898.
2: Vice A42, attempt to contact.
1: A42.
2: I'll be out at 473 North Magnolia.

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1: 10 Charles, case number 66498. 66498.
0: Important.

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1: I say 14, can you issue case number?
2: Affirm, case number 5898. 5898.

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0: Patriots, head to Dispo, Jake at North Ventura and Carolyn Street. By southbound Ventura, there's a male riding a bicycle holding a baby in a carrier while smoking marijuana. 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
1: Can I

Charlie 4 Charles 1038. 4 Charles. It's going to be on road 128 and highway, Avenue 422. It's going to be 7 George Ocean Nora 635.

0: 40 Charles. It's clear expired 4/8/15/2002 G. Last of correction, Higgins Auto Wrecking out of Bakersfield.
1: Hello, 40 Charles. I think on the plate it's going to be 7 George David Nora 635. Should be a Kia.
0: Step 1.
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0: 2014, you please clear current 2014 Toyota last of Contreras out of my sight.
1: 10-4. I say 814, it was a mechanical issue. I'll be 10-8 warning.
0: 10-4.

0: Viceway 42. Confirming the male on the bike was traveling southbound on Ventura.
1: Affirm. The RP advised southbound.
0: 10-4, 23 in the area, checking.
1: Yep.
2: West 8, 43, 7, traffic.

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0: Nearest address to me, 16041 El Rio Drive, that's at 83 meters. Six Patrols, can you back 60
1: Yeah, I'm coming left.

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0: 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We arrived at 15 meters. She was at her husband's job site and her 18-year-old son, Kevin Lopez. Last seen wearing a camel sweater and black pants. Went missing over an hour ago. He left after they got into a 415.
1: Right,
0: so
1: the 40 boy, copy, big.

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2: 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The RP left the scene. 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
0: 10-5RP, 754 East Larry Street, Unit C as in Charles. That's just loud music coming from the apartment.
1: 843, copy. You can pin that one up. 23 at the Ventura one.
2: 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I'll be at Cutler Park.

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0: 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I'll be 10-8.

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0: 10 by West, copy check to open. Sam C, 30557 Hawk Court. He was yelling, advising he's suicidal, saying he's dying, and then he disconnected. Attempting call back now. One Sam 81, did you copy the traffic?
1: Vice 10, booking complete, 10-8 and 76 for check welfare.
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0: 10 Anniversary Lane. For your previous traffic, 246 is 10 Charles primary, or are you going to be primary?
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0: doing 40 Adam. Patrol check. 40 Adam. I'll be out at Moon Hill. Yep. 528 40 Adam. I'll be out with 2.
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0: A13, Jacob Place and Joyce Place, California, 9 William, Ocean Tom, 394. Appears unoccupied.
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1: Pepper, break A13, your plate's clear, expired 5-2 of 26-2012 BMW, release liability, lost of DeLeon. Correction, DeLeon out of Bison.
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0: 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I'll be out with Will. Possibly the owner of the vehicle.
1: Road 196 and Inno Avenue, California plate 9, yellow, Sam George 892.
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0: 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Requesting units 5, there's 10 subjects yelling at each other outside. Some are wearing no shirt.
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0: Adam, I copy. 76. 10-4, break 10 boy, can you back please? 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

470 purposes. Regarding the audible at the cemetery, while we were landline, they advised the vehicle was GOA, no longer in the area. Was it code 4 to clear?

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0: 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Will be 76 to the PD.
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2: 10-4.
1: That's a 10-4. Negative landing time. 415 verbal. Parties are leaving.
2: 10-4.
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0: Right, 40 boy, subject is complaining of lightning.
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1: Good.
0: Adam, 9 Union Edward 675.
1: It's clear current 2002 Jeep blocked the Mason out of my sight.

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0: 143, it's clear current, 2004 Nissan Master Guerrero on East Chestnut. 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
1: 813.
0: Still getting further, orange and maple. One male last seen wearing a white tank top with a white top cover, and another male last seen wearing a black bandana with black shirt. We're throwing bricks at vehicles in the area. Subjects are now walking southbound orange. RP is now advising they hit a lifted maroon GMC pickup and tried to open the vehicle, but did not get into it.
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1: 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Talk to the RP. He's advising it went northbound. Warning, sound checking.
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0: 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I'll be out with one.
1: 171.
0: Road 80 and Avenue 388 on a bicycle.
1: Jet 4.

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2: West 3-1-3, copy at 28.
1: Good.
2: 813 California, 4324 John. Question 43242 is John 2.
1: It's clear current 2014 GMC pickup, last of Acevedo out of Exeter.
2: 7-4, it's going to be the vehicle that was vandalized. It has scuff marks on the driver's side door.
1: 10-4.

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2: Go ahead.
1: Possibly related to the 594. Have RP Michael calling in at 310 North Orange Avenue, apartment 10. I think he caught two males possibly breaking into neighbor's apartment. They fled and jumped the fence to Jack in the Box or the Eagles Lodge. One was wearing a black tee with khaki pants. The other was wearing a white tank top, black shoes. And he thinks the suspects may be armed.
2: 76.
3: So they want to break me from my current and show me 76 to that.
1: 10-4. He advised that he yelled at them when they ran away and he said that they were going to kill him and ran off.
3: 10-4, we copy. We're 23 in the area.

0: 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The other way, checking on folks.
1: 10-4, last update is they ran west of the building toward the Eagles Lodge parking lot near the water basin.
0: 813, 10-4.
1: RP is advising he does have a photo of the suspect.
0: Echo.
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0: 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I'll be 10 with the report.
1: Break 813 status.
2: Right, so you were code 4, 813, that was the RP. I'm still checking for the subject.

0: Black 713, can you advise the time of the call?
1: My subject was released with PTA, promised to appear. I'll be tonight with the report en route to 813.
2: 10-4.

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1: Yep.

0: Yeah, code 4. Switching to 3. 60 Adam, 60 Adam, just for info, he was being uncooperative. Didn't want to give me his license. He did give it to me, but just for info.
1: Yeah, 4, copy.

0: 171 Versailles. Just information, 60 Adams requesting an additional, advising the subject's not going to sign his ticket.
1: 10-4. Road 80, past 328.
0: 10-4.
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0: Light 713. Let's say it's going to be related to call 14. I'll be out with the RP.
1: 10-4, break 60 drill. Possible 415, 15975 Avenue, 327, building A as an Adam, apartment 6, 1070 with Aileen Rodriguez. Advised her boyfriend, Roberto Chinola, is hitting himself holding their 10-month-old son. He's outside last seen wearing white and black and white checkered pants. There's also an additional child, a 7-year-old, advising she also hit him. Boy, can you back me?
0: No.

0: Visalia 171.
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0: Thanks, Sir Bryce Lake. Copy, Penny.
1: Go ahead.
0: Pending a possible 23152 at the Stack Saloon, the black Chevy Colorado, license plate 42412 Zebra 2. A possibly hit a vehicle near the saloon, vehicle circling the area.
1: 815, I copy 76.

0: Hey, 13, negative on a 459 for call 17. It'll just be related to call 14. I'll be 76 back.
1: 10-4.

0: control. 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
1: 10-4, I'm inside the complex.

0: 160 Charles. She's going to be outside of the gate on road 160.
1: Contact with the male, I'd like to make contact with the female, employee 23.

0: 10-4 Briggs to Charles, are please advising that Milhouse is now outside with the baby by the stairs.
1: Charles, be advised, both female and male. 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
1: A15.
0: Just confirming the ERP is 10-5.
1: A4.
0: 10-4, I checked the area ETL on any vehicles being damaged or the vehicle mentioned, it'll be 10-8.
1: 10-4.

0: standing by, Charlie 13.
1: Hey, 13.
0: Hey, 13, copy call comments for call 17.
1: Tip.
2: I say 814.
1: 814.
2: You can clear me off call 14.
1: Tip. Is it with the report or without a report?
0: Why, sir, with the rotate primary on the 594, you can showcase number and I'll be tuning.
1: Tip 4, case number 5904. 5904.
0: That was it.
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0: 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It's gonna be California 6, Robert Queens, Sam 572.

0: 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It's clear current 2020, correction, 2006 Chrysler, last of Gutierrez and first.
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2: 843, clear 4.
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1: Yep.

0: 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May 13. 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
1: For Charles. Now on road 124 and avenue 444. For what's the traffic?
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0: 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First plate, clear current. 2006 Ford pickup, last of bar out of Reedley.
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B-76 to 6400 with 1 mile 95, clear to copy beginning mileage. B-894.

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Copy, can't comment. I'll be 10-8 with the report.

0: 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Copy information opening. ATM monitoring center is calling in the Seafried Industrial Property audible, advising they can see someone on the property.
1: 10-4, unit 372.

0: 10 Boy 1 Sam, you can 1042. Sounds as like it's an official. 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

0: 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RP advice is 30-year-old wife may have overdosed. We're still trying to get in front of it.
1: 822-76.

Italia 22, 23. It's over. Vice Italia 236, traffic. It's over.

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0: 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Are you getting any alarms in the 200 block of East Antelope?
1: Not as of right now.
0: Copy. 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

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At the McDonald's parking lot on Road 128, California, 04827, Boy 4.

0: 40 boy, 29's clear, expired January of 2025 on a 2021 Ford pickup, last of Rubio, Arosi.
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0: Northeast 10-5 reporting a small dog going in and out of traffic near Sierra and Pomegranate. Last seen walking towards the apartments on Redwood.
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60. California Custom, Boy, Robert, Ocean, Nora, Frank, Lincoln, Davis.

0: 5 Cellular 67 confirming, comes back to a Toyota.
1: It says it's on a 07 Toyota utility. Last four of the VIN are 8073.

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That worked.

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1: 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And you copy the info on the KDH1.
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1: 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That'll be the vehicle that was TA'd into.

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0: 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I'll be out with one on Effie Drive in Road 68.
1: Sir.
0: Bye, sir. 10 Boy, I'll attend him.

0: 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Was that 10 Charles?
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0: 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It's a code 4. 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
0: We have the 800 block of West Craig.
1: Which block? 300 block?
0: I'll be at the 800 block of West Craig.
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Tower. Ten boy, I'll put you on that to back. 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

Bases 69 patrol check. Sorry, sir, you can show me 10-8 from the previous, and I'll be out at Wood Lake High School Stadium. Code 4.

0: 10 Adam, I think.
1: Over 10 Adam.
0: Oh, yeah. Was this the same address you responded to yesterday regarding the neighbors and the Christians?
1: Affirmative. Yes, it is.
0: 10-4. I don't see any other names other than Elaine, the RP from yesterday.

0: advice for 60 Charles. I'll be 76 at 6400 with one female 95. Beginning mileage will be 716.
1: 10-3.

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0: 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She received threats from her ex, Oscar, about an hour ago.

0: 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If you can copy, call 155-1021, request regarding the Orangewood traffic.
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1: CAD number 26, Charles, 115307. 115307.
0: 10-4.
2: That's like 40 Charles.
1: 40 Charles.
2: I'm 23, got the apartment checking for the vehicle. UTL so far.
1: Silver.
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1: 10 boy.
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0: by Sebastian Adam. Can you put me on the previous call with him?
1: And I'm confirming the 602 on Effie.
0: Affirmative.
1: Sir.
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2: I believe the address is going to be 425 East Pine. Code 4.
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0: Office in Charles. Can I get the case number?
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0: by Sailor of 10. I'll be out with Juan on Camp Drive in Elder Avenue.
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2: I said control.
1: Good.
2: Sir, on call, mortuary for an estimated weight of 100 pounds.
1: Did you say 100 or 200?
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0: 10 Boyle Mosaic, can you start back towards Goshen? Wireless 911, within 28 meters of 31114 Road 72, female requesting emergency services, then disconnected, no answer on callback. History with the phone number for Madison Messier at apartment 142.
1: Copy, 76.
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0: 10 Adam, confirming your subject code 4. 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
1: Chad Tandem, anybody further? 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That's Tandem. She's subject to code 4, I'll be 10 8. 76 to 10 Boy Shattuck.
0: 10 4. I'm not sure if you copy history with the phone number in apartment 142 for Madison. 31114 Road 72.

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0: 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Say code 4, subject left the area. Both units, 10-8.
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0: 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It's going to be room number 4 at 1105 Rocky Hill Drive.
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2: 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It's code 4 10-8. 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
1: The mortuary has possession of the decedent. We'll be 10.

Right side of 10 boy, copy 28. 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
1: 10-4, just information, our system is down in here. I can't see the traffic.

Taking a 415 verbal in Ivanhoe at 15975 Avenue 327. A RP is Roberto advising there's a female on scene that was arrested for 273.5 last night at the house trying to take a child.

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0: The apartment number should be Adam 6, A6, Adam 6.
1: Copy, we're being flagged down by the RP.
0: Tower.

0: Standby, sir. Ten shots follow it. Ten shots. 36-2-296. Correction. 15807, I'm in 296.
1: Yeah, copy. Just information, our flex is down. Can't put anybody on a call right now.
0: 10-4, my apologies.
1: No problem.

0: 846, I think. Is this confirming that's a SEER report?
1: Affirmative, that's a SEER report.
0: 10-4, I put you on it now.
1: Sorry, that's just a single.

0: One Sam anyone?
1: I say it one time.
0: Which unit for the 1144? By site.
1: 6012.
0: Ten four. I'll send him after the Ivanhoe traffic.
1: I'll promise.

Bye-bye. So that's in Charles 1024. Copy. Additional follow-up. Charles, good. 76 to 200 East Vine Avenue in the city of Visalia. What was the street name? Vine, Victor, Ida, Nora, Edward.

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0: 29 is clear, expired in March of 2025 on a 2011 Toyota west of Campuzano out of Tulare.
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29's clear, expired July 8th of this year on a 07 Toyota Lesser Bryland, 33,000 road 236.

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1: Isolate 46, 833 will be 76.

Nice to listen, boy. 10, boy. I'll be 76 to that 1144. Trapping my cellular. 10.

Pierce, code 4, unknown reason for drift, 1089 report.

Standby, I saw you, 60 Adam. 60 Adam. 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

10-4. Can you, it's going to be a checked welfare, 15782 Paradise, 15782 Paradise, Unit 36. He's requesting a welfare check on Lauren Day, 35 years old, rambling to the RP, requesting a welfare check. Copy, 76.

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0: 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I'll be out on 10 boys traffic.
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0: B76, 225 of female subject, 2165 18th Avenue, in the city of Kingsbury. No assistance in you.
1: Tower.
2: By cell 40, boy, if you could advise CHP, it'll be a 3-vehicle accident. I'm checking for injuries.
1: Tower.
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0: The California 9 X-ray, Ida Boy 344. This is going to be the white Jaguar. Minor injuries in this vehicle.

0: information. All of the vehicles are off the roadway.
1: Copy, all vehicles off the roadway. The Jaguar is clear and current out of San Jose, west of Bobby Yip.
2: Ten boy 23.
1: Tower.
0: Myself, 40 boy, correction. There'll be two vehicles involved. Clear to copy, 28.
1: Good.
0: Be California 9, King John Frank,

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1: 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And 60 Charles, suspicious circuit, Lomitas and Dry Creek.
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0: It's clear and current 2012 Acura La Luna or Hernandez out of Corcoran.
1: Wait, so this is Quay 2.
0: Say Quay 2.
1: Did you put myself and Quay 1 on a suspicious alert? We got reports of a possible man with a firearm near our pool area. We'll be checking.
0: Near where?
1: Maybe near our pool area, west side of campus.
0: 10-4. Do you want additional?
1: Not at this time.
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2: 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He's going to need your assistance.

0: 171 Westland. Westland 17. Was that 60 Charles en route to 10 Boy? Affirmative. Timber. Frank, I say.
1: 46.
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0: 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Subject was released for tinning.
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0: 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Can you 10-9 your traffic?
1: 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We'll be 76 to 10 Boys traffic at 1022, 60 Charles.
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1: Boy, copy. Vice 40 Charles City. Timber, both units.

0: Mike, 60 Charles, 376 to the 10-9, I'm checking.
1: 10-4. Are you going to be en route to Keeper?
0: Good.
1: Oh, you didn't get up?
0: Okay.

0: Jersey Charles, 1781. I believe Ken Adams okay. He may need assistance after. 6 Charles, I copy.
1: Best say, copy. Ten out of, I say, confirm your 23 in Kingsburg.
2: Oh, affirmative. 23, code 4. Out with the RP.

0: Exeter, Vice A.
1: West LA, 22.
0: 822, the RP advised his dog got ran over and is hurt at 506 Glenview. He got the information from his mother who's on scene and he is en route. No further info.
1: 822, 76.

0: Southwest 60 Adam, can you show me a case number for incident? 60 Adam, case number 66676. 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

I saw you, 23. 823. Comment 7. RP will be seeking care for the dog in Arizona court. Units 10-8.

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29th clear, expired March of 2025 on a 2014 Chevy. 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

Flight Delta 10, can you issue me a case number? 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

Right side, 60 Adam. 60 Adam. Regarding 10 Adam's last traffic, myself and 60 Charles are in attempt to contact the male half as with residents. Clear copy location. 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Tower.

0: Central, Frank Gamble from. It's going to be at 718 East Larry, 718 East Larry, unit number 2, 1017 with Clarissa. Their cat had kittens, and they're having issues.
1: 546, I got me.

0: would like to say, if you can copy, call 271, that's BOL CHP for a reckless southbound Valencia near Wachumna.
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0: 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We just copy. We'll get on the lookout if you can clear it.
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1: 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It's going to be a pickup truck.
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0: Next, the candle was notified. I'll be 10-8 with the report.

0: One ten ten Adam. It's gonna be a white Ram dually flatbed truck.
1: 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We were UTF. Our units be 10-8.
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1: Flight Sam 1, Sam.
0: I'm not sure if you copied the information. I put 28 into the call.

0: 10 Adam, I see.
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0: I sent the info on that truck to your Spillman if you need it for anything.
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0: 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I'll be 10-8.
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